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There's still love in the first degree.

White skin, what's that stubble on your chin? Buried in the rot gut gin, you played and lost, not one. You played a house that can't be beat. 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